0: 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Listen to the mariachi play at midnight. Are you with me? Are you with me?
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0: in time.
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But secretly, you'd love to know what it's like, wouldn't you? What it feels like for a girl.

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0: Feeling it, you know. Everything was feeling alright and good. We loved it.

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1: More about the migraine. I was all about the pain. I was more about the feeling and, you know, everything was feeling all right and good. We loved it. Everything in life comes together. You know, back in my days,

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1: Hey Albania, this is Dimitri Vegas and Like Mike, and you're listening to our weekly radio show on Radio 1.